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2: 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If you are a Christian and you are not tested and you don't go through the process of refinement, you still have a long way to go because your faith must be tested and your faithful must also be tested and you must be refined. You must go through fire. You must go through difficulties. So that at least the refinement process of God is working through you. And at the end of the day, the glory of God will be able to be seen by everyone. We shall be able to recognize and realize the glory of God through your refining process and through your testing process. If we read Psalm 34 verse 19, it reads, many are the afflictions of the righteous, but the Lord delivers him out of them all. This verse reminds us that while the righteous may face many challenges and afflictions, God is their ultimate deliverer and protector. So in other words, we as the righteous, because we are the righteous of God, as Paul says, we have been made righteous by Jesus Christ, by the faith that we have in the Lord. So now that we are the righteous, then we have to have many afflictions. And when we have these many afflictions, the reason for us to go through many trials, through many afflictions, is basically that God will be able to deliver us from all. So now there will be no deliverance if there is no affliction. And if you have got only one trouble, it means you have got only one thing to be delivered from. So you won't continue to see the greatness of God in your life. And the testimony will be limited because you will only have few things to testify about. But as long as you allow the afflictions, many as they are, and you are able to go through them, you should be able to know that is the root of the righteous. So for you to be an established Christian, you must understand the perspective of God of a refining process. Like when a person or the minds have got a refining process to refine the gold, to refine silver, they take it through many fiery furnaces. When gold is processed, they take it raw as it is from the rocks, from the soil underground. They put it in a fire furnace. They heat it with very high voltages, and it will begin to take out chaff. Chaff is all the dirt that was accompanying this gold. But it is only fire that is able to separate the chaff from pure gold. And the more the gold goes back into the second furnace, the more it goes into the third furnace and so on, the clearer it becomes, the purer it becomes. It gets purified by the number of processes, the how many times it went through the fire furnaces. 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there will be a solution God will always deliver because God enjoys delivering us. That is his joy. When you go through trials, that's why he says when you go through fire, when you go into the waters, the deep waters, that water will never take you. That fire will never burn you. Even your eyelashes will never burn because God enjoys saving you. God enjoys delivering you. So when you are a child of God, do not have problems. When you get into trials, when you get into problems, to say, my God has really left me to face all these challenges alone. So shikwembu ashini ingiseli. Shikwembu ashifambi na mina, ashini tunaloku ni kongela. No. God enjoys you going through trouble so that he can be able to deliver you. Now, the second verse that strengthened us is the 2 Corinthians chapter 4, verse 8 to 9. We are hard pressed on every side, but not crushed, perplexed, but not despair, persecuted, but not abandoned, struck down, but not destroyed. 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Let me just give you one example before I close. That it doesn't matter whatever you are going through. Remember Joseph. Joseph who died was persecuted because of dreams. He dreamt as a leader. He dreams that his brothers and the parents will be able to be led by him. And they didn't like it. And they hated him for that. His own brothers didn't want his dreams. And they decided because now even the father loved him so much. And they took him to the pit. They took off his cloak. They took him to the pit. That was the first thing. Then they sell him to the Ishmaelites. Then it passes on. They're going to sell him to King Pharaoh. And then he has problems there as well. The wife wants to fall in love with him. He refuses to be evil. He refuses. And then he was taken to jail. and just for lies. But all these things happened when this guy, this young man, is a child of God. He was taken to the pit being a child of God. He was sold to the Ishmaelites, a child of God. He wanted to be raped, a child of God. He went to jail, a child of God. But from jail to the prime minister, he went to be almost the one just below the king. Everybody else had to report to him. He was the only person high in hierarchy of governance of the king, King Pharaoh, in a foreign land, not his own country, but in a foreign land, because God was with him. God enjoys delivering you and positioning you at the right place. Go through those processes, Mwanamrena. 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Because it's the same thing that you do wrong. So how quickly it can radulce. 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So we need to praise God for that, because God enjoys to take out of these problems. He enjoys to deliver us. What kind of a God is this one? A wonderful God, a loving and caring God. We should be able to continue working with him, because we know he is caring. He will deliver us from all afflictions. May the good Lord bless you in Jesus' name. Amen.
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0: 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Kunjani mara. So on the minute whenever we got the 88.5, 90.0, 92.8, 101.7 Megahertz FM audio streaming at www.divisionfm.co.za. 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

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Tunzuka, we are the voice of hope and the source of knowledge. 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
0: Yes.
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0: I do want to be zero vision of Emkurcha Zamanika Sakranamo.

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0: 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What do I fix it? Hey, Mara. 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I'm going to try. Yeah, Mara, I go, hey, I go, Magari, and I do this. Easy. Because I'm sorry, what you know. Apparently, I'm sorry, what you know. I'm going to run. I believe it. It was sorry, sad because for whatever pain. Hey. 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Yeah. 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Mara, Mara, Mara, this talk at cement, my frame, my first arm. We don't observe. Take. She touched your car and see a supermarket they are made. In taking one of our way. In the farm. Ogumoking one of our may, we'll come over there with the supermarket they are paid. I and we don't carry one and take. Moin can them a finger in a win.
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1: 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came to him with an alabaster jar filled with an expensive perfume, which she poured on his head. The disciples saw this and became angry. Why all this waste? They asked. This perfume could have been sold for a large amount and the money given to the poor. 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
2: Opportunity. So I'm encouraging you to make use of it. Because kuna le ba bana ba bang outside who are saying we would have loved to participate in this program, but have a human opportunity elonali humane for the past 12 months. So let us not take the opportunities that the government is giving us for granted. Arakwan. Okay. Who knows what PCTA is all about? Other than having PCTA here. As PCTA, we went up the 21 seaters, so we are a quality assurance body. In other words, we make sure that training that is taking place, it's training that is registered, it's training that is not done by fly-by-night institutions. So your training, even after 5 years, your qualification is registered on a system written National Learner Registration Database that is maintained by SAQA, SAQA being the South African Qualifications Authority. So if after 5 years over the whole gets that you to Zaharo, you can still go to SAQA, or if you've lost your certificate, your qualification will be there. So that is our role as CETA, to make sure that the training providers that provide training that is registered and not training well and pouring. Once you've completed, you don't even get your certificate. So in a nutshell, that is who PCTA is. So as this program started, we've got learners who were identified by the Office of the Premier. Renali learners from Moi Plus, Stan Plus, Mama Ulong, Khaledwaba, Tepan, Malemang, Makweng, Josong, Makotse, and Spanakudi. From this program, Litwamile Lili 50, but we've got only 42 who are here today. What happened to the others? Bakai. Lebakubi. All right, so today, only 42 learners are gonna get the certificates. We were expecting 50, and that's what I'm saying. You, dear South Africa, you're not taking advantage of the opportunities that government is giving. Re rata go complaina, but when opportunities there, we started as 50. We're supposed to be at least 52. Bona le ba le ba ba keneng ka di corner, you know, the back door. Ba re le rona we wanna be part of this program. But now, instead of the numbers increasing, the numbers have dropped. And rata go leboga le Mthlomphege Institute. Are they here today? Mthlomphege Institute, they're not here. Okay, rata go leboga the service provider for partnering with us on this training. So the qualification that you are going to receive today is a qualification based on new venture creation. It means we have given you the skills to be able to start and run your own business. We've given you the skills to expand and, you know, your thinking on which business can I start today. And that's why we're calling it a learnership program, because no only theory, and then there was a part where you had to work body host employees. We want to make sure that when you exit the program, you are able to apply the knowledge that you have learned. Well, I think in the past no hotiba to buy cream a koskolo. So more learnership being hard cream, because we teach you and then you apply what you have learned. That's the reason why we had to request to partner with the host employers, value how to run a business or how to start your own business. No, let's not go over. We kiki future. Let's not do that, guys. Banabaki future, Yabuna, so they must be part of some of these conversations. So SPCTA, because we've taught you to run your own businesses, and we brought National Youth Development Agency on board, because National Youth Development Agency, what it's going to do is, now that you've got your certificate, you've got your business idea, bakalepa chelete for you to start your own business. You understand what I'm saying? If unale plan, ke o messenger o go fa chelete now. Ke manganya le business plan, because messenger o tswere chelete, and some plan la re ke tswere di million in my pocket. Ke mana le plan re mo fa to start a business. 1, 2, 3, 4. Google, are you taking? Fine. Okay. Yes. You want to tell us what your plan is? Maybe we can just take two. Give me another one who wants to share business plan. Because the reason why you are here is that when you exit, Rebecca the millionaires, Rebecca one of our partners, Monsebe. Okay. I would want that the Magai pay.
3: And I can now go Sylvia Rapash. Nna ke draile business plan yaka, ke kgone go kusa gore mo business plan o thoma business plan o swanetse o be le leina la business ya gore ke eng, o dire le logo, o bale le di-content on the page, and o fetsa o dire di-financial, o dire di-budget, o try-e table, o bontshe gore wa record-a, o summarize. Amen.
4: Raymond Makafula. The business is taking 2 million. I've done a K1, Mara. Can I do business plan? Yeah, manufacturer at coffins. And then, yes, it's implementing Igasulu, agriculture. Already, it's a journal product in Moriaola, Gara School. So we re nyaka go implement the college ka mo ka mo le pendeng mbi. Also improve agricultural education go bana ba banyana ba khona go la ba bona spinach gore se gola jwane e bile re madi le botho mo la gore se tswela la ka godimo after 7 days. Yeah, thank you.
2: Because also we are the million retirement business today. And let me thank the host employers. Literally, mero kamo bote. We want to learn how to understand the business. Kerata koleboha, Mr. Nicholas Sibela from Sequoia Mixed Farming. 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Not here. 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How was your feet? 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
5: The OP arm of Northern Clinic, the head of institution of Thabazimbi Hospital, and also by FH Olendal, who are with us here today. The Chief Executive Officer of Siyanda Bagatla Platinum Mine, Mr. Dean. Representatives of Siyanda Bagatla Platinum Mine who are present with you today. Organized laborers, traditional leaders who are present, healthcare workers, community members, our members who are always responding to emergencies, our EMS, personnel who are present here, ladies and gentlemen, good afternoon, good morning, sali morning. Tobela, Dumelang, you are so quiet, but halala Siyanda, halala, halala Siyanda, halala, halala Northern Clinic, halala, halala Thabazimbi, halala. Okay, this is a joyous occasion, so yes, we are just so formal and so quiet. We need to show that we are happy. For me, it is both an honor and a privilege to join you today at this important occasion as we receive an ambulance invested by Siyanda Bagatla Platinum Mine to support healthcare services in Northam and surrounding communities. On behalf of the Limpopo Department of Health and the people we serve, I would like to extend our sincere gratitude to Siyanda Bakata Platinum Mine, led by Mr. Dean and his team for this generous contribution. This donation demonstrates that the mine understands that health is everyone's responsibility. Government alone cannot meet all the healthcare needs of our growing communities. It requires collaboration, partnership, and shared commitment from all stakeholders. Today, we are witnessing a practical example of what meaningful stakeholder relations look like. Through this ambulance, Siyanda Bakata Platinum Mine is investing directly in the well-being of the people of Northern and surrounding areas. This is what responsible corporate citizenship entails: giving back to communities in which you operate and ensuring that development benefits the people. Ladies and gentlemen, the healthcare sector depends heavily on strong stakeholder partnerships, whether it is municipalities, traditional leaders, community structures, the private sector, non-governmental organizations, or community members themselves. Every stakeholder has a critical role to play in strengthening our healthcare system. When stakeholders work together, we are able to improve access to healthcare services, strengthen emergency medical response, support health promotion programs, and ultimately save lives. This ambulance will significantly contribute to our efforts to provide quality healthcare services. It will assist Northern Clinic and the broader healthcare network in ensuring that patients receive timely medical attention and transportation when needed. Access to emergency transport can make the difference between life and death, particularly in rural and remote communities. As the Limpopo Department of Health, we remain committed to improving healthcare infrastructure, expanding access to services, and ensuring that no resident is left behind. Partnerships such as this one help us to move closer to achieving the goals. And as Councillor was saying, when we have just paved the clinic, CEO, I just want to say to you and your team, we are a government, or we are a department that ensures that with the little resources that we have, we stretch them to try and address those critical areas. And we are saying, when we come to you, when we knock on your doors, when we write to you, we are not saying, Tina, we are folding our hands and not doing anything. We are doing something with what we have, but where we feel that now we really need this and we cannot reach it, then we'll come knocking to your doors. And also what I have liked with what Mr. Duli has said is, it's good, you know, when you come to us for these events, because before we can even ask, you see the challenges that we have. He has seen the challenge of the road. I'm sure the mayor won't have to say anything. He has seen it, and I believe that he'll think of something when we are together. What is it that we can do for our communities? Which is something that we appreciate with this partnership. Together, we can do more for our communities. If we are working together, we are able to address more challenges so that we bring proper services that our people deserve. I would also like to acknowledge the leadership of the Thabazimbi local municipality, the clinic committee, healthcare workers, and the community leaders who continue to support healthcare delivery in this area. Your commitment contributes significantly to the well-being of our communities. To Siyanda Bakata Platinum Mine, we say thank you for demonstrating that development must go hand in hand with community upliftment. We hope this partnership will continue to grow and to inspire other stakeholders to contribute towards improving the lives of our people. As we receive this ambulance today, let it serve as a symbol of partnership, hope, and our collective determination to build healthier communities. And also, we are happy that we are not only receiving an ambulance, but as the municipality, we are receiving a high mast lights, we are receiving street lights. We are very much appreciative of these investment in our communities, because it is correct that for somebody it might seem like a small thing, but for us who understand the challenges that we are faced with in this province, it goes a long way, because the delivery of an ambulance talks to a timeous response to emergency cases. The high mast lights and the street lights, you know, you've said it clearly here, CEO, to say where there's darkness, that's where criminality thrives. You know, when people want to do their criminal activities, they want the place to be dark first so that they can be able to do what they want. That is why most of the criminal activities happen at night, because it's dark. Then now when we've got street lights, when we've got highlight, it means there will be a light everywhere, and it will be difficult for people to be able to do their criminal activities. So we want to appreciate that, because by bringing those lights, you are actually saving lives. You are saving that young woman that was going to be raped. You are saving the community that was going to experience burglaries at night while they were sleeping. So we want to appreciate that, and also to reiterate what the acting executive mayor has said to the community members, all the stakeholders, partners who are present here. These investments that we are receiving today, they are our responsibility. We need to take care of them. We need to ensure that they remain in good condition. Our staff members, our EMS, this ambulance, it's so beautiful. Let us take care of it. Let us ensure that when we come back next year, when our partners come back and they are saying, now we want to assist you with something else, let them find the ambulance that they have donated here in good condition. Because I always say that we cannot work backwards to say, this year we are requesting an ambulance, next year the ambulance is being damaged, we need another ambulance. We need to work moving forward to say, if we have had an ambulance this year, if we still need an ambulance next year, it will be an ambulance to augment what we had previously, not to start again. So we are making a plea to everyone, our EMS personnel, to say these ambulances, let them remain as they are, ensure that everything that is inside remains there, and we take good care of them, arrangement when they need to be serviced, maintenance and everything. We ensure that we

0: You get blamed to say, oh, this government is doing nothing. This municipality is doing nothing. Why do we have committed funds? If you were to tell us that, oh, the municipality is not paying us, then it's fine, we'll take that particular. But if we are paying you, then you should be able to play ball with us. That is the expectation. But like I said, we don't want to waste any more time. We're already running late. We're just making that call to say that as and when we continue to receive these complaints, we would always welcome to get a report from them. What criteria is he using to continuously have these service providers who are not performing our site? So that we are able to hold him accountable as well. Thanks very much. I'll hand over to you, Madam Speaker, but of course, what councillors must as well speak, because their first-hand experience. The item may not be there in that agenda that you have, but you must speak your own experiences as well, councillors. Thanks very much.
1: Your worship. Now I am going to invite 2 to 3 ward councillors to tell us what is happening on

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2: Warning statement, it is a statement that we obtain from the alleged suspects. They are called warning statement.
3: At that stage, is there a prima facie case for them to answer when you request these statements?
2: Yes, there was.
3: I'm saying when you ask for a warning statement as a general proposition, is that then you have basis?
2: Yes.
3: For them to answer a case?
2: Yes.
3: Okay. Let's have a look at one of, I'll just pick one example. Let's go to TK22. That's the one that you sent to General Khan, and these letters that you sent to all different individuals, they are all standard and similar. You accept that?
2: Yes.
3: Yeah.

0: And I suppose if you go to, so the statement, it starts at page 77.
1: Yes.
0: Or is there a request for a warning statement? It starts at page 77. And what I want you to speak to, perhaps read into the paragraph, into the record paragraph 6.
2: Xibiko xexo muyingiseri wa Vision FM xi hi fikisela ka 16:30 kongoma kahle le ka awara ya nkombo. 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
1: due to these leakages. As you can see, this site, they are busy fixing the leakages that is here, and we've seen lot of leakages around town. This is caused by the water, the pressure that is coming from Lebele. You'll remember that we were not having water for 3 weeks. Now that we are receiving water, it comes with the pressure, and we experience lot of leakages. So I'm appealing to all the residents of Phalavula to report all the leakages. Our team are on site. As you can see, they are busy fixing all the leakages. We are having lots of leakages around Phalavula, and we will deal with them. After dealing with them, if people experience shortage of water, they will inform us so that our team will go and inspect in the line where they are staying, because this is caused by the leakages. And after closing the leakages, some people will receive water.
3: Makale, hiwe kaya ye matlo enakam. 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

0: risimu ra kahle ra kuma ka ntava ya se Dubai a kusivale ni ku nyikela risimu ra Dr. Paul Ndlovu a ku tsakane 4 minutes after hour liya ya 1 o'clock 4 minutes after hour liya ya 1 o'clock tshame kahle kwala ka Vision FM, the voice of hope and the source of knowledge. 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